was you, Jesus, all along. Franny Cash, The Joy FM. Billy Graham once said, freedom is something that's related to the very heart and core of the gospel of the grace of God. The Bible teaches that there's a bondage which men have who are in sin. But once a man has been converted to Jesus Christ, freedom comes as a part of his very nature. Boy, I love that.

Aren't you glad? I mean, we are a work in progress, not finished yet. Caleb and John, the Joy FM. 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Appreciate you listening. Always an honor to share the evenings together with you. 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

0: So you've packed the car with the essentials. The canopy umbrella, a few beach towels, and enough sunscreen to coat a herd of elephants. Twice. Also, you enjoy a few days with the sand between your toes and the sound of the waves as you make lifetime memories with the kids. Or maybe your perfect vacay is a couple of backpacks full of the must-haves. Just the right socks, sturdy walking boots, the perfect pairing of pants, and pullover just in case. For the kind of mountain hikes you dreamt of as a child. Or maybe you're headed absolutely nowhere. Just taking advantage of having a little extra time on your hands to sit and relax. 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
1: There are certain movies you won't watch because you know you will be sad at the end. 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And both of them could have fit on that door in the
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2: There's room. There's room. Scoot over.
1: Just don't be so selfish. Scoot over. Jack only weighs about $1.50, you know?
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1: 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Let go of my hand.
2: Yeah, you'd probably float on your own. You're really buoyant.
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5: 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She had a 13-year-old daughter that was killed by a drunk driver. She said, I can't save my daughter, but perhaps I can save someone else's daughter. 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

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Breathe on it. I love that. Torrin Wells, The Joy FM. Could we pray together? We'll take some time out. We'll talk about freedom in just a couple of songs. 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

0: By this point in summer, most of our perfect plans have been overtaken by real life. Maybe you imagined a summer of dream vacations, big adventures, and picture-perfect family memories. But here we are, just a handful of weeks into summer, and it's been more nightmare schedule juggling, zombies on the couch, and epic sibling arguments than the scenic sunsets and storybook summer you planned. And somehow, the memories are still happening. Popsicles dripping down toddler arms, swimming pools and splash pads, evening walks, and living room dance parties, complete with wooden spoon microphones and couch cushion stages. And in the middle of it all, we're right there with you, with the perfect soundtrack for your summer. 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

0: 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He is the rock in the hard place.
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0: Remember when summer started? The kids were excited for mornings with no alarm clock and weeks with no homework. Endless days of adventure were ahead. And now, a few weeks in, the excitement has given way to...
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0: Bible instructs us to give thanks in all things. That means in the good and the bad, in the ugly and the beautiful, we are to thank God for it all. And I think this song helps me set my eyes on the list of reasons I have to be grateful. God has been so good. And in the midst of fires and trials and struggles and battles, I still have a reason to be grateful.
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0: hope you're doing good, enjoying these summer days. I'm Sandy. Well, with summertime here, I've got a little bit more time on my hands, so I'm thankful I got to go to a women's prayer breakfast yesterday. It was a patriotic gathering of women to get together and pray for our nation, our leaders, and our people. Now, I actually work a lot, so I usually miss out on stuff like this. So it was so nice to be there. And I hope the slower pace of summer gives you opportunities to experience things you don't normally do and slow down just a little bit.
1: By this point in summer, most of our perfect plans have been overtaken by real life. Maybe you imagined a summer of dream vacations, big adventures, and picture-perfect family memories. But here we are, just a handful of weeks into summer, and it's been more nightmare schedule juggling, zombies on the couch, and epic sibling arguments than the scenic sunsets and storybook summer you planned. And somehow, the memories are still happening. Popsicles dripping down toddler arms, swimming pools and splash pads, evening walks, and living room dance parties, complete with wooden spoon microphones and couch cushion stages. And in the middle of it all, we're right there with you, with the perfect soundtrack for your summer. So if you're headed to swim lessons, VBS pickup, or making another grocery run, remember, sometimes the moments that matter most aren't the ones that make the photo album. 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
2: Jesus said, "Love one another as I have loved you." 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He listened. He healed. Crying out to Jesus is prayer. 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

0: rock, right? I mean, grass withers, flowers fade, but a rock is something solid that stands the test of time. A rock can last forever, right? So listen to this verse in Isaiah chapter 26. It says, "Trust in the Lord forever, for the Lord himself is the rock eternal." We can trust in God forever.
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2: There are certain movies you won't watch because you know you will be sad at the end. Titanic is rough because it's just like at the end, you're just like, oh, my heart. And both of them could have fit on that door in the
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2: water.
3: There's room. There's Scoot room. Over.
2: Just don't be so selfish. Scoot over. Jack only weighs about $1.50, you know?
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2: 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Let go of yeah. my hand.
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2: he personally saved 6 people that were floating off of him.
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0: Walking Free. That's Micah Tyler helping you find joy on the Joy FM. So scientists are finding that people with higher amounts of vitamin C in their blood tend to have a better memory and a clearer mind. Eating foods high in vitamin C can keep your brain healthier as you age. So our moms and our grandmas were right all along, right? They're saying foods high in vitamin C are guavas, red bell peppers, kiwis, oranges, and strawberries. So I'm not sure if I've ever seen a guava fruit. But I did have a guava pastry once, and it was amazing.
1: Remember when summer started? The kids were excited for mornings with no alarm clock and weeks with no homework. Endless days of adventure were ahead. And now, a few weeks in, the excitement has given way to...
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0: this song is for those who feel abandoned, feel unseen, not known, struggling through life all on their own. You're fully known, you're fully loved, and if you're still breathing, if you're hearing this right now, your story isn't over. Down from heaven into this place that we call home as earth, and he meets us right where we are. He is the rock in the hard place.
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0: You're in the right place here at the Joy FM. I'm Sandy. We've got so many great songs coming up for you. For King and Country is on the way. Mercy Me. Plus, we're going to pray together too and chat a little bit about how God is our rock and we can trust Him. Stay with us.
1: So you've packed the car with the essentials. 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For the kind of mountain hikes you dreamt of as a child. Or maybe you're headed absolutely nowhere. 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

0: They say birds of a feather flock together, which might explain how Dave, Bill, and Carmen always seem to find the funniest birds in the flock.
1: Jules is in this morning. We have talked a little bit about summer jobs recently. Your girls would be in the range of maybe doing a summer job.
2: Yeah. Ellie, she's still doing her little business. This year, she's like, I need to expand my offerings. And it now includes yard care, dog disposal removal, stuff.
3: Right.
2: Mm-hmm. Elderly care. She got asked, would you That's go sit sweet. On my grandma?
4: Aww.
2: That was
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2: sweet.
4: On Wait,
2: grandma.
4: Hold on.
1: Two different things. 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
2: No, wait. They're like, grandma has a wound and she needs her bandages. So would you go with Ellie and help change her bandages?
1: You sit on her, Ellie. I'll bandage your wounds.
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1: Remember when summer started? 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Endless days of adventure were ahead. And now, a few weeks in, the excitement has given way to...
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1: 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Friends who really feel like family. And a community of shared hearts living life alongside you. 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But there is always joy to be found. So if you're headed to the pool, the office, the grocery store, or all three before noon... 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

0: Bible instructs us to give thanks in all things. That means in the good, in the bad, in the ugly, in the beautiful. We are to thank God for it all. And I think this song helps me set my eyes on the list of reasons I have to be grateful. God has been so good. And in the midst of fires and trials and struggles and battles, I still have a reason to be grateful.
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4: In his second letter to the Corinthians, the Apostle Paul wrote, "Where the Spirit of the Lord is, there is freedom." Well, freedom and liberty were pressing needs felt by the leaders of the 13 American colonies 250 years ago. They had a deep faith in God and decided to take a stand against the mightiest empire in the world when they signed the Declaration of Independence. We'll hear more today on Focus on the Family with Jim Daly. I'm John Fuller, and Jim, many people are obviously planning time together as family and friends as we celebrate the 250th. I wonder, though, how many Americans really understand the significant events that led up to this very special holiday.
2: Well, I'm hopeful that many of us do, but we're so blessed to be living at this time in history where we can celebrate and enjoy the freedoms that we have. And I really do hope every one of us will take time this weekend to have fun with your family and express your love for each other. Those are important things to do, but it's also important to reflect on the great price that was paid for our freedom, because back in 1776, the founding fathers of this nation were literally putting their lives on the line. To the British, the Declaration of Independence was an act of treason, and the original signers kept their name secret because otherwise they would have been killed. Those were the stakes at the time, and today we want to help you get a sense of the courage and sacrifice and profound faith that many of our founding fathers had. That's why we have a dramatic episode from our Adventures in Odyssey team that we'd love to share with you today, and I think you're really going to enjoy it.
4: You know, Adventures in Odyssey, of course, the audio drama series that we've been producing since 1987. It provides wonderful creative stories that feature faith and life lessons for children and for many adults as well. And we have more than 1,000 Adventures in Odyssey episodes, and we have a big new thing coming up in early 2027, a brand new animated film called Adventures in Odyssey, the movie. It's our hope that millions of new families will be introduced to the world of Odyssey and ultimately to the good news message of Jesus Christ.
2: That's our goal, and we're counting on the prayers and financial support of friends like you to help us achieve this. But we'll tell you more about that later in the program. What we need to do right now is set the stage for today's drama titled The Day Independence Came. And it all starts in an old-fashioned ice cream shop called Witt's Inn, run by Mr. Whitaker, or Witt, as we call him. Witt and his friend Tom are discussing trivia with a young history buff named Irwin Springer.
5: Okay, here's one for you. Who commanded the British forces during the Revolution?
6: That's easy. General Charles Cornwallis.
7: Oh boy, he sure got that.
5: How do you know all that stuff, Irwin?
6: Oh, I love the Revolutionary War. There were so many great heroes like Washington and Adams and Nathan Hale. It's my favorite period in history.
5: Speaking of Franklin, that reminds me. I have a book about him for you, Irwin. It's a big, thick one, too. I found it in a sale downtown.
6: Really? Where is it?
5: It's on one of the shelves in the Bible room. I didn't want any of the kids to handle it before you got to it.
6: Great!
7: Look at him go. You'd think he was looking for buried treasure or something.
5: Well, what makes you think he isn't?
6: Great, there's nobody here. I'll be able to read it right now. Let's see. There it is on the top shelf. Now, where's the stepladder? Well, here's a chair. Mr. Whitaker doesn't like us to climb on chairs. I'll just do it real quick and nobody will ever know. There we go. Still pretty high. I think I can stretch up and get it, though. Got it! Whoa!

0: The United States of America are free! Hooray! Hey, whoa! Oh boy! Whoa!
1: Oh, the United States are free. The United States are free.
2: Irwin. Oh. Irwin? Oh, come on now, wake up. Attaboy.
1: Oh, ow, my head. Oh, Mr. Franklin?
2: Franklin? No, it's Mr. Whittaker.
3: Easy now, easy. You took quite a fall.
1: I was in Philadelphia with Benjamin Franklin and John Adams.
3: Oh, it sounds like he's going to be okay.
2: Yeah.
3: Well, I'll go check on the ambulance.
1: What happened?
2: Oh, your chair slipped out from under you. Looks like the book hit you and you hit the floor. You were only out for a couple of seconds, but we'll take you to the hospital just in case. Now, what were you talking about when you woke up?
1: Oh, I had this incredible dream. I was in the Revolution with Nathan Hale, and I prayed with George Washington, and he sent me back to the Continental Congress with a message, and I saw them sign the Declaration of Independence.
2: Wait a minute. Easy now. Sounds like you've had quite an adventure.
1: Oh, I know it was only a dream, but it seems so real.
2: Dreams are that way sometimes.
1: Yeah, but you know what was really weird, Mr. Whittaker?
2: What?
1: Benjamin Franklin looked and sounded just like you.
2: Really? Poor fellow.
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5: You know, we often forget or overlook the deep religious faith of our founding fathers, but it's so evident in the letters and articles that they wrote each other. Of course, they weren't perfect people. They had their flaws and blind spots, as we all do. But the Lord brought together an incredible group of intelligent, bright, insightful people to form this great country. And we're still benefiting from the Bible-based wisdom and guidance they put in place 250 years ago. Mm-hmm. I think our Odyssey team did a great job with today's history lesson. Yeah, it was so creative and fun and thought-provoking all at the same time. Our goal with this drama series is to introduce children and families to godly truth and the good news of Jesus Christ. That's at the core of what we do. And that's why we've created a special Adventures in Odyssey Bible for children, packed with more than 1,000 engaging elements and beloved characters from Odyssey who can help bring God's Word alive for young readers. 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
5: 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He said, "Thank you so much for producing Adventures in Odyssey, which led me to accept Christ when I was 8 or 9 years old. 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Wow, 16, that's really good.
4: That's a pretty strong testimony there.
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0: By this point in summer, most of our perfect plans have been overtaken by real life. Maybe you imagined a summer of dream vacations, big adventures, and picture-perfect family memories. But here we are, just a handful of weeks into summer, and it's been more nightmare schedule juggling, zombies on the couch, and epic sibling arguments than the scenic sunsets and storybook summer you planned. And somehow, the memories are still happening. Popsicles dripping down toddler arms, swimming pools and splash pads, evening walks, and living room dance parties, complete with wooden spoon microphones and couch cushion stages. And in the middle of it all, we're right there with you, with the perfect soundtrack for your summer. So if you're headed to swim lessons, VBS pickup, or making another grocery run, remember, sometimes the moments that matter most aren't the ones that make the photo album. 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
1: If you heard Carmen talking about the
2: I've been healed
1: moment of healing that she had from her Mahjong addiction.
0: Right.
1: Obviously, this is tongue-in-cheek. Please don't be offended. But I will say, when you said one line, I thought there is a serious thread here that I want to pull out for just a minute.
2: Okay.
1: Because you said the phrase, something like this. You said, I looked at those tiles and I thought, I don't need them.
2: Yeah.
1: I don't need them.
2: Nope.
1: This, ladies and gentlemen, is called contentment.
2: Yes.
0: Oh, I thought you were going to say personal growth.
1: It is.
0: I mean, that remains to be seen. It's been 48 hours.
1: That's true.
2: Yeah.
1: Contentment is a really elusive thing for us.
2: Oh my goodness, yes.
1: I mean, this
2: on a serious note, this is one of my prayer points.
1: Just contentment.
2: Just in life,
1: And certain personalities have a harder time with it than others, but I think universally we all have trouble to a certain degree with contentment, especially in the American context where we can buy, have anything at the touch of a button, really worldwide now on our phones. And Paul wrote this in Philippians chapter 4. He said, I've learned the secret. I've learned the secret of being content in any and every situation. And he goes on. He says, whether well-fed or hungry, whether living in plenty or want. Those were real circumstances that he walked through. And then he says this, I can do all things through Christ who strengthens me. And I mention that because you hear that last verse pulled out of context.
2: Yes, right. Always.
0: As you step up to the plate
2: right.
0: Knowing that you need a home run to win the game.
1: Right? Yep. This is not a promise of a home run for your kid in Little League. It is a promise that God will be enough, that he will provide enough, that whatever you're walking through, and Paul listed real circumstances, I mean, want, hunger, these are basic needs.
2: Can we take it one more step? You think about the verse in Psalm, I think it's Psalm 37, don't quote me on that, but talking about giving us the
1: desires
2: of our heart.
0: Oh, yeah,
2: yes,
0: yeah.
2: It was Christy Knuckles who changed that scripture around for me because I had always, you know, I'd heard my whole life, delight yourself in the Lord, he'll give you desires of your heart. Delight yourself in the Lord, he'll give you whatever you want. No, if you delight yourself in the Lord, say it this way, he will change the desires of your heart.
1: Right.
2: Delight yourself in the Lord and he shall give you the desires that your heart wants. Your desires change.
0: He's not giving you the things.
2: The things.
0: He's giving you the desires.
2: The desires.
1: Our desires sometimes are disordered. And I like to say it like this. Yeah. If you're truly delighting yourself in the Lord,
2: that will shape your desires. Yes, it will shape your desires. So it goes along with that, sometimes is taken out of context or people think that it means something that it doesn't mean.
1: Right.
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0: Remember when summer started? The kids were excited for mornings with no alarm clock and weeks with no homework. Endless days of adventure were ahead. And now, a few weeks in, the excitement has given way to...
1: It's so hot outside.
2: There's nothing to do.
0: And the ever-popular...
2: I'm so bored.
0: And while you're still balancing work deadlines and grocery runs, camp schedules, and the self-imposed pressure of trying to make this a summer they'll never forget, you're not the only one feeling this way. 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

0: it just wasn't what I was expecting at all.
1: Yeah.
0: And she was just, she's someone that I could hang out with, but like you said, someone who has good, solid theology, a woman who cares about women's studies. I just love that. Yeah. I really enjoyed our
1: time
0: with her.
1: She's one that would be, I would be excited if we had her on our schedule coming up. Be like,
0: yes.
1: Oh, we get to talk to Sasha again. There's
0: yes.
1: a handful.
0: Yes.
1: I mean,
0: yeah.
1: I like talking to all our artists,
0: sure,
1: but there's
0: sure.
1: some
0: mm-hmm.
1: that I have just, you know, you just individually connect with a little bit more.
0: And I think that after having spent some time with her, we want to spend more time with her.
1: For sure.
0: So she was great. Tasha Layton.

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1: Maybe this is you too. There's enormous frustration right now with healthcare costs. It is amazing. Healthcare costs for families in the last 20 years have almost tripled, and it just keeps getting worse. All this to say, this is why MediShare is so in demand right now. People are looking for

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0: So you've packed the car with the essentials. The canopy umbrella, a few beach towels, and enough sunscreen to coat a herd of elephants. Twice. Also, you enjoy a few days with the sand between your toes and the sound of the waves as you make lifetime memories with the kids. Or maybe your perfect vacay is a couple of backpacks full of the must-haves. Just the right socks, sturdy walking boots, the perfect pairing of pants and pullover just in case. For the kind of mountain hikes you dreamt of as a child. Or maybe you're headed absolutely nowhere. Just taking advantage of having a little extra time on your hands to sit and relax. 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
2: In these summer weeks at New Hope, we've been going through the Book of Esther. In fact, we just recently started. And with the 250th anniversary of the USA coming up as well, such a time as this is one of the famous lines in the Book of Esther, chapter 4. Can I just encourage you that we live in momentous times? J.C. Ryle said, most of the believers who have ever lived are probably in heaven at the moment. But we're still on earth, so we're still suffering, we're still struggling with sin, we're still working on things, we still have the opportunity to share Christ and live for Him. Let me just remind you that this is a momentous generation. Your life makes a big difference, so be right with the Lord, such a time as this. Pray for the Church of Jesus Christ. We bless you because we live in momentous times.
1: You can find out more information about New Hope Baptist Church in Sonoy by going to newhopebc.org.
3: 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After any storm, a walk around the home looking up can discover missing or lifted shingles, dented gutters, and damaged siding. These don't always cause immediate leaks, but left alone, minor damage becomes major repairs. A water stain on the ceiling says, something is wrong. Mats Exteriors can make it right. 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

0: most of our perfect plans have been overtaken by real life. Maybe you imagined a summer of dream vacations, big adventures, and picture-perfect family memories. But here we are, just a handful of weeks into summer, and it's been more nightmare schedule juggling, zombies on the couch, and epic sibling arguments than the scenic sunsets and storybook summer you planned. And somehow, the memories are still happening. Popsicles dripping down toddler arms, swimming pools and splash pads, evening walks, and living room dance parties, complete with wooden spoon microphones and couch cushion stages. And in the middle of it all, we're right there with you, with the perfect soundtrack for your summer. So if you're headed to swim lessons, VBS pickup, or making another grocery run, remember, sometimes the moments that matter most aren't the ones that make the photo album. 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

0: 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The kids were excited for mornings with no alarm clock and weeks with no homework. Endless days of adventure were ahead. And now, a few weeks in, the excitement has given way to...
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7: Our culture says it's tolerant, but it's often anything but. If Christians or others disagree, people can get angry, even cruel and violent. 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So how do we teach our kids to respond? Well, the same way Jesus did, with truth and love. Romans 12:21 says, "Do not be overcome by evil, but overcome evil with good." We can remind our kids that standing for biblical truth doesn't mean shouting louder. It means showing Christ's love even when others don't. When we respond with countercultural grace and humility, people notice. And that's how we reflect Jesus in a world that desperately needs him.
9: You can respond to this program at parentminute.org.
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Established 1986. So how did they find joy the first 210 years? Helping you find joy this 4th of July. The Joy FM.

Rescue Me. That's We the Kingdom on the Joy FM. Hey, I'm Candace. Yesterday, I talked about the experiment that is the United States of America. And it's funny when you think about that. The fact that 250 years is long, but it's not that long in terms of countries. And George Washington once said, the preservation of the sacred fire of liberty is stacked on the experiment entrusted to the hands of the American people. It is on us to make this work. Use freedom, the gift that we have of freedom, and use it to love our neighbors well.

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1: Sometimes all it takes is the right song at the right time. 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

0: A lot of people traveling this weekend. Hey, I'm Candace. It's the Joy FM. If you're traveling right now, you're maybe making plans to travel this afternoon. There's going to be some holiday travel traffic. That's just kind of the way it works on a weekend like this weekend. And it can get busy, but arriving safely is always better than arriving quickly. So leave a little extra space in front of you. No need to dart in and out. And honestly, if you see somebody that's driving a little crazy, give them space. You know, we don't need to get into any disagreements. We all want to arrive safely.
1: Picture this, just a kid with a heavy burden, having a hard time with the world that he was seeing, a broken heart with a head full.

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1: Just don't be so selfish. 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Jack only weighs about $1.50, you know?
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1: 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Let go of my hand.
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18: 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Warm up for worship with Michelle Talone. It is a great way to get your heart and your mind ready for church. It's every single Sunday right here on the Joy FM. Of course, we can't help you with getting to church on time, but maybe you'll have a smile on your face.

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0: song is for those who feel abandoned, feel unseen, not known, struggling through life all on their own. 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He is the rock in the hard place.
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5: He lost millions. This is Moving Moments. I'm Cindy Tang. The man sitting next to me at a dinner party said he lost millions because someone stole the technology to his invention, that tiny little chip you see on your credit card. David told the story with humility, not bitterness. And as the 10 of us listened, I thought someone might try to steal my earthly possessions, but at least no one can steal my salvation. That's because in John 10:28, Jesus says when we follow him, he gives us eternal life, and that cannot be taken away. Perhaps you need that assurance. 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Click on Find Peace. There you will learn, once you follow Jesus, your place in heaven can never be stolen, because it's guarded by the hand of God. That's movingmoments.org. This is Moving Moments. 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

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Ronald Reagan once said, freedom is never more than one generation away from extinction. Every generation has the opportunity to pass along not just freedom, but kindness, integrity, and faith. We have that responsibility today.

0: 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Here's your hydration reminder. If you're spending any amount of time outside today or this weekend, bring your water with you. Make sure the kids have their waters. Even if they are running around playing in the water, they should be drinking water as well.
1: So you've packed the car with the essentials. The canopy umbrella, a few beach towels, and enough sunscreen to coat a herd of elephants. Twice. Also, you enjoy a few days with the sand between your toes and the sound of the waves as you make lifetime memories with the kids. Or maybe your perfect vacay is a couple of backpacks full of the must-haves. Just the right socks, sturdy walking boots, the perfect pairing of pants and pullover just in case. For the kind of mountain hikes you dreamt of as a child. Or maybe you're headed absolutely nowhere. Just taking advantage of having a little extra time on your hands to sit and relax. Because sometimes the best part of summer is what you don't do. 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

Sesh Leader on the Joy FM. Have a great weekend. Of course, stay safe, especially if you're traveling, you're getting together with friends and family. Be smart about fireworks and respectful to your neighbors. Love you guys. Happy 250th birthday, America. Let's celebrate.

0: might explain how Dave, Bill, and Carmen always seem to find the funniest birds in the flock.
1: Jules is in this morning. We have talked a little bit about summer jobs recently. Your girls would be in the range of maybe doing a summer job.
2: Yeah. Oh, Ellie, she's still doing her little business. This year, she's like, I need to expand my offerings. It now includes yard care, dog disposal removal, stuff.
3: 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Mm-hmm.
2: Elderly care. She got asked, would you go sit on my grandma?
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2: No, wait. They're like, grandma has a wound and she needs her bandages. So would you go with Ellie and help change her bandages?
1: You sit on her, Ellie. I'll bandage your wounds.
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8: 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So I want to invite you along to July the 5th at New Hope.
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0: By this point in summer, most of our perfect plans have been overtaken by real life. Maybe you imagined a summer of dream vacations, big adventures, and picture-perfect family memories. But here we are, just a handful of weeks into summer, and it's been more nightmare schedule juggling, zombies on the couch, and epic sibling arguments than the scenic sunsets and storybook summer you planned. And somehow, the memories are still happening. Popsicles dripping down toddler arms, swimming pools and splash pads, evening walks, and living room dance parties, complete with wooden spoon microphones and couch cushion stages. And in the middle of it all, we're right there with you, with the perfect soundtrack for your summer. So if you're headed to swim lessons, VBS pickup, or making another grocery run, remember, sometimes the moments that matter most aren't the ones that make the photo album. 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

0: Bible instructs us to give thanks in all things. That means in the good, in the bad, in the ugly, in the beautiful. We are to thank God for it all. And I think this song helps me set my eyes on the list of reasons I have to be grateful. God has been so good. And in the midst of fires and trials and struggles and battles, I still have a reason to be grateful.
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0: Remember when summer started? The kids were excited for mornings with no alarm clock and weeks with no homework. Endless days of adventure were ahead. And now, a few weeks in, the excitement has given way to...
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1: 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I love using what I've learned to help those who are seeking a plan for their future. 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

0: So you've packed the car with the essentials. 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Twice. 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Or maybe your perfect vacay is a couple of backpacks full of the must-haves. Just the right socks, sturdy walking boots, the perfect pairing of pants and pullover just in case. For the kind of mountain hikes you dreamt of as a child. Or maybe you're headed absolutely nowhere. Just taking advantage of having a little extra time on your hands to sit and relax. Because sometimes the best part of summer is what you don't do. 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

That's Hillsong Worship. This is always my favorite time of the week, getting to lead you in 2 hours of worship, giving you a chance to connect with God through these songs. I do want you to know we're very grateful here at the Joy FM because people give to us. We're able to provide a prayer line so that you're never alone. 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
1: 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And both of them could have fit on that door in the
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2: 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Scoot over.
1: Just don't be so selfish. 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Jack only weighs about a buck 50, you know?
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8: 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You know, if you're talking about a 16-year-old and a 36 or 46-year-old woman, then I think it's wrong because that 16-year-old is not mature enough even to be thinking about marriage. But if you're talking about a 36-year-old man and a 46-year-old woman, then I think that can work. You see, it's not so much the difference in the age, it's how far along we are in the journey. And if we're older adults, it's less important. If you're younger, it becomes more important. 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But I do think these are the issues that need to be considered.
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0: 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But here we are, just a handful of weeks into summer, and it's been more nightmare schedule juggling, zombies on the couch, and epic sibling arguments than the scenic sunsets and storybook summer you planned. And somehow, the memories are still happening. Popsicles dripping down toddler arms, swimming pools and splash pads, evening walks, and living room dance parties, complete with wooden spoon microphones and couch cushion stages. And in the middle of it all, we're right there with you, with the perfect soundtrack for your summer. So if you're headed to swim lessons, VBS pickup, or making another grocery run, remember, sometimes the moments that matter most aren't the ones that make the photo album. 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

0: song is for those who feel abandoned, feel unseen, not known, struggling through life all on their own. 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He is the rock in the hard place.
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1: Need to breathe the Joy FM. Getting ready to celebrate this weekend. Whatever your plans look like, I promise you, we've got your soundtrack covered. I've got some fun things to share with you tonight. I'm Michelle. Always an honor to share the evenings together with you.

0: House Fires, the Joy FM. I don't know if you've ever been to Washington, D.C. on a mission trip, but we have had beautiful prayer gatherings there. And it's amazing how many scriptures, how many evidences of God are all over the city. If you've ever been to the Museum of the Bible, one of my favorite spots, you have to go through that area where they give you the film that shows you where scriptures are just ingrained everywhere, you know? And I love reading quotes from our nation's forefathers. John Hancock, the first signer of the Declaration of Independence, said, "Resistance to tyranny becomes the Christian and social duty of each individual. Continue steadfast and with a proper sense of your dependence on God. Nobly defend those rights which heaven gave and no man ought to take from us." Some powerful words.
1: Remember when summer started? The kids were excited for mornings with no alarm clock and weeks with no homework. Endless days of adventure were ahead. And now, a few weeks in, the excitement has given way to,
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